time, but I'm here to tell you there's something else. The afterworld. 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You can always see the sun, day or night.

P3, Sveriges Radio. 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Mr. Ray, are you somebody?

0: Bittersweet symfoni med The Verve där. 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Precis som det ska vara i ett P3 Hitmix. 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Och nu ska jag tillsammans med er lämna Planet Earth. För vi ska sluta detta program uppe bland molnen med en Techno Music Classic Ambient hit. Vi ska höra T-Orb med låten Little Fluffy Clouds. Varsågoda och tack för att ni har lyssnat.
1: Over the past few years, to the traditional sounds of an English summer, the drone of lawnmowers, the smack of leather on willow, has been added a new noise.
2: What were the skies like when you were young?
3: They went on forever. We lived in Arizona, and the skies always had little fluffy clouds in them, and they were long and clear. There were lots of stars at night. And when it would rain, it would all turn. They were beautiful, the most beautiful skies, as a matter of fact. The sunsets were.

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1: The music is different here. The vibrations are different. 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

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My favorite senses is touch. Favorite senses is touch. Come on, my favorite senses is touch. My favorite senses is touch. Be like water, babe.

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